0: really good addition to Up North that was so successful in terms of how it made trials go faster, helped judges not have to travel or court process not have to travel. If there's bad weather, you can still keep things going.
1: Since starting, 112 virtual bail units have been installed in police stations across the province, along with the creation of 6 dedicated virtual and 6 hybrid bail courtrooms. Sharma added the province continues to look for new ways to modernize the court system. Premier David Eby takes off for China this weekend. Our provincial reporter Emily Joveski has more.
2: Eby will lead a trade mission to China from June 27th to July 3rd, with stops in Beijing, Shanghai, and Guangzhou. It'll be the first time a BC premier has visited China since 2018. It's another sign that trade relations between Canada and China are warming after years of tensions. Prime Minister Mark Carney traveled to Beijing earlier this year and signed deals on electric vehicles, canola, and other goods. Emily Joveski, Vista News, Victoria.
1: Canadian border officials say they seized more than half a ton of opium at a BC inspection facility. The Canadian Border Services Agency says the seizure happened in January at the Tsawwassen facility in Delta. It said officers found more than 520 kilograms of opium hidden inside 10 industrial-sized rolls of paper in a shipping container. There were no details on where the container was from or if there were any arrests associated with the seizure. And a new child care center in the heart is one step closer to a reality. According to School District 57, the 62-space facility, located on 4543 West Austin Road, is set to begin construction this month. Completion on the facility is anticipated in the summer of 2027. Once built, the center will house children ranging in age from under 36 months to those who are school-aged. Get daily and weekly news alerts directly to your inbox by signing up at mypgnow.com.
3: Thanks, Darren. And outside, whew, it's a hot one. That's putting it lightly. I mean, close to 30 degrees for most of the day. I mean, if you went out west from us, apparently it was getting up there in the bush, man. So, whew, yeah, nah, stay hydrated out there, PG. Tonight, getting down to around 8. Tomorrow, high of 25 degrees, but a chance of showers as well. Could get pretty muggy around here. It's 27 degrees right now in PG, but we're going to kick it all off with a Chaco's Killer Classic from Creedence Clearwater Revival.
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Throwing it back to the Green River days for Creedence Clearwater Revival in 1969. It's a Bad Moon Rising on 94.3 The Goat. I'm Ryan Mitchell, and that's your Chaco's Killer Classic for 5 o'clock. And 5 o'clock on a Tuesday could only mean one thing at Chaco's. It's a Taco Tuesday! Yes, sir. If you pay up the price for 3 tacos, you can then have unlimited tacos after that. It's all you can put away. I know I put away quite a few when I was there a while ago, and I might need to go down there again sometime soon on Taco Tuesday. Try it with the house sauce as well. It's so good. You know what else is good? Some Bush. When I saw these guys a couple years ago in Edmonton, it was a great show. And one of the highlights is this song here, Come Down on the Go.

0: Really excited to see those guys when they come to PG, opening up for Default on September 22nd. Get your tickets over on ticketsnorth.ca. I'm Ryan Mitchell. This is the GOATS Afternoon Drive, powered by the PG City Fun Park. And I am officially the new owner of a 2014 Toyota RAV4. It's the third vehicle I've ever had the pleasure of driving around, because the first two were technically still owned by my parents. Even for 12 years, my mom still had that Civic registered under her name. So it's the first one that is all mine. I'm responsible for everything. But listen, that Civic, I will give it its props, man. It got me everywhere. If I needed to go all the way out to Winnipeg, I could do that. If I needed to go all the way out to Vancouver, I did that. And when I moved from Regina to Prince George, it got me there too. Ton of great road trips with the friends, with the family, were done in that little Honda Civic. So all I can say is I will always endorse those 7th, 8th, and 9th gen Civics, man. If you are looking to get a vehicle that's going to be reliable and will possibly outlast you in the heat death in the universe, the Honda Civic will always be there for you.
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4: I'm Gareth Reed with today's rock history for June 23rd. There's never been any shortage of blood and guts in this gentleman's stage show, but back in 1975, a real-life injury put him temporarily out of commission. During a performance at the Pacific Coliseum in Vancouver, he suffered 6 broken ribs, a concussion, and a head wound when a 10-foot toy box prop tipped over, causing him to fall headfirst into the security barrier and photo pit. Despite the severe injuries and getting bandaged up in his dressing room, he bravely returned to the stage to finish the abbreviated show for the 17,000 fans in attendance. He was then rushed to the local Burnaby General Hospital for stitches. Remarkably, he continued his tour just a few days later. He would, unfortunately, be reacquainted with that pain decades later, when a rehearsal mishap in 2008 sent him back to the hospital and left him to soldier on through another round of tour dates with broken ribs. It was back in 1975 during a stop in Vancouver on his Welcome to My Nightmare tour that Alice Cooper fell from the stage and broke 6 ribs. On this date in rock history, June 23rd.

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0: Foo Fighters and All My Life on 94.3 The GOAT. It's Ryan Mitchell hanging out with you on your Tuesday afternoon. Now, we've been talking about all the stories you made and some of the old cars you owned. Because I'm going to miss my Civic, man. I love that thing. Even if by the end it was making all kinds of noises and stuff, it was still such a reliable vehicle. And one of my favorite stories about it was when I was moving up here to Vanderhoof initially. And this was February of 2022, so you already know, mountains can get pretty snowy sometimes, and that was no issue for the car. It cut through the snow like butter, but what was an issue was Highway 16 closing down. So we have to turn back, go to Jasper, stay the night there. Next morning, 3 in the morning, we're driving out, trying to get to Prince George at least. And what happens? Well, I see a pilot car roars by real fast. So I pull over to the side of the road, and what comes out of the darkness? A house. A whole house being moved through the mountains like a bat out of hell and back into the darkness. I was befuddled when I saw that thing, man. I couldn't believe it. I was like, this is what they're doing up in northern BC? This is crazy. I gotta be careful out here. They're throwing houses all over the place. Either way, man, that Civic got me everywhere, and even though it almost got taken out by a house, it still survived.
1: The GOAT.
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Hinder and Get Stoned on 94.3 The GOAT. Ryan Mitchell on the afternoon, and it's passed us by because Tuesday is on the books, in the pocket, out of sight, which means it's time for the big finish. I'm all over the place with that one. All right, what are the three things we learned on June 23rd, 2026? Well, number one, cars gather two types of ends, miles and memories. That old Honda Civic of mine, it had a lot of both. Number two, stay hydrated over the next couple of days because once we get around to Thursday and Friday, we're going to get nothing but hydration from the sky. And number three, we are 4 days away from the big day where my hair gets cut. Big thank you to WR Ventures and Capit for making that happen. Final thoughts and cleanup. Garbage pickup is going to be Orange Zone. In sports, we got Canada playing Switzerland tomorrow. As well as BC Lions are going to be playing the Stamps on Saturday. And for Vinyl Power, it is Becky Howder on the joint talking about some Led Zeppelin 4. All right, for our final song of the day, you know what I need? I need some American Idiot era Green Day in my life. How about some Boulevard of Broken Dreams to drive you home? Keep it real and stay gritty.

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1: 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30, 30, 30, 30, 30, 30, 30, 30, 30, 30, 30, 30, 30, 30, 30, 30, 30, 30, 30, 30, 30, 30, 30, 30, 30, 30, 30,

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1: Oh, hey. Nice bear.
0: Try to make a lot of noise by clapping.
1: Go away.
0: Talking very loudly.
1: Go away. Shoot. Shoot.
0: Or by blasting some great music from the goat. Yeah, I'm just saying.

0: think we've missed it.
1: Missed your favorite show?
2: We missed it.
1: Well, here's what you missed.
3: Threw it up on Facebook last night. When you were a kid, what was the best snack to find in your lunchbox? Me and my wife raised four boys, all teenagers at the one time. So their snack was whatever was cheap, whatever was on sale. That's what they got. Amanda says, so delicious fruit snacks. I remember those. Fruit roll-ups. Serena says, I loved fruit roll-ups. Roll them into a ball. Throw them at people. If you lick them, they stick to the windows pretty good. Mike says, ding-dongs. Would have loved a ding-dong in my lunch. Jen, what do you figure? What was your best snack to find in your lunchbox?
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10: Attention industrial road users. West Coast Energy advises that a portion of the Chichinca Bear Lake Forest Service Road at the junction with Canfor Road, also known as the 6900 Road FSR, will be temporarily closed to traffic from June 15th to July 4th. This closure will be at approximately kilometer 0.4 to kilometer 0.5 and affects traffic in all directions. No through traffic will be permitted, and road users are asked to plan ahead and use alternate routes where available. West Coast Energy apologizes for the inconvenience and appreciates your patience during this work.
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1: Well, here's what you missed.
3: The World Cup is on, and it's been a lot of fun to watch. But here's the thing. Here's the story that was coming out after the 2-0 win for Australia over Turkey was the price of beer at BC Place. You want to know how much the price of a 473 milliliter domestic was? You know, a simple can? $16.25. 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But you know, this also speaks to something else. Because dudes are always wondering why taking the family out to the game is so expensive. Maybe cut down the 12 beers to 3. Save yourself $200, buddy.
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1: 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We're on top of all things Prince George. 94.3 The GOAT.

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2: We missed it.
1: Well, here's what you missed.
3: We've been talking about big surprises, good ones, because I had a really good one yesterday. My grandparents decided, oh, Ryan, we know that you've been looking for a vehicle, SUV. We bought you a RAV4. Okay, I thought I was going to do that myself, but if this is my inheritance, then thank you. If you're not going to tell me how much I owe you, then dang it. But it seems I'm not the only one that has been gifted a car, right, Bear?
4: I'd say about 10 or 15 years ago, my dad gave me a good surprise, and it was at Christmas time.
3: Mm-hmm.
4: I thought he was losing his mind. He gave me my Chevy pickup.
3: Wow, really?
4: 92 Chevy extended cab pickup.
3: Hell yeah, man.
4: He gave me the papers in a parcel. I unwrapped it, and I went, I think you made a mistake here, Dad. I think you're losing your mind.
3: These are supposed to go in the filing cabinet. Oh, wait, what do you mean? These are my papers now.
4: Yeah, well, my wife looked at me and said, just stop it. It's your truck now.
3: Man, Dad really said, here's the pink slip. It's all yours.
4: Yeah.
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2: You missed it.
1: Well, here's what you missed.
3: You remember last year there was a big announcement from Pearl Jam that Matt Cameron, their longtime drummer, was stepping away from the kit, stepping away from Pearl Jam because he needed a break. They were playing 3-hour shows every night. I don't know how he did at his age. But the question has been, who is going to be the new drummer for Pearl Jam? And apparently we do have a new drummer. We just don't know who it is yet. Because Pearl Jam is like, we're going to keep it a little bit of a mystery, a surprise, until we play our first show in September. So sit tight. All right, fair enough. But I can tell you who it isn't. It's not Dave Crewson, the drummer who played on 10, their very first drummer. Even though he's made it clear he would love to come back to Pearl Jam. He's ready to do that, but spot's already filled, I guess. And I also tell you, it's not me, because Eddie Vedder gave me a call. He asked me if I could play for them. I said, nah, man, I'm good. But you should call Dave Grohl and ask him when he's going to let Ilan Rubin go, because Foo Fighters go through drummers like a fast food restaurant goes through high school seniors.
1: The worst of the Ghosts.
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1: Missed your favorite show?
2: We missed it.
1: Well, here's what you missed.
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3: 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We just had halftime. 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If you're going to do that, at least give me extra football. 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
3: We are going to the phones. The GOAT. Hi, who's this?
4: Cool Cat.
3: Hey, Cool Cat. What is going on, my friend?
4: Dude, I just feel like I'm dreaming a bit because I've seen the weirdest freaking thing that I think I've ever seen ever. And I thought I was honestly still asleep. Driving down Ospica, I see this guy, and it's pissing down rain right now. See this guy on a freaking unicycle, drinking a coffee, driving towards traffic.
3: Gotta get to work somehow.
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4: Oh, buddy, his Tim Hortons would be so far up his nose, I think he would smell it in his bum.
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3: We're talking about the drink of the year. The 2026 drink of the summer is supposed to be Tinto Verano, red wine, and lemon lime soda. Doesn't sound right to you, Courtney?
4: That sounds like something that we did when we were like 16 and we were at our first party, you know, and you're just experimenting for the first time. And then you realize that was a really bad choice to do those kinds of things. I would like to have hoped we matured since then.
3: I say the 2026 drink of the summer is the 2026 hangover drink of the summer.
4: Right? Like, that sounds, to me, it just sounds gross. And it also just sounds like exactly a headache, like just waiting to happen.
3: You know, if you pair it with a Tylenol, it might be lovely.
2: The worst of the Gus.
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1: Attention industrial road users. West Coast Energy advises that a portion of the Chachinka Bear Lake Forest Service Road at the junction with Canfor Road, also known as the 6900 Road FSR, will be temporarily closed to traffic from June 15th to July 4th. This closure will be at approximately kilometer 0.4 to kilometer 0.5 and affects traffic in all directions. No through traffic will be permitted, and road users are asked to plan ahead and use alternate routes where available. West Coast Energy apologizes for the inconvenience and appreciates your patience during this work.
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1: Well, here's what you missed.
3: So here's what's at stake when it comes to the NBA final. You got the San Antonio Spurs and the New York Knicks. Let's look at San Antonio first. A championship for them would mean the ascent, the return to the top of the mountain is complete for one of basketball's most successful franchises the last 30 years. Spurs had a full rebuild after Tim Duncan retired. The dynasty came to an end under Greg Popovich. And they've done it through the draft. A lot of homegrown talent. Victor Wembanyama, the French Tower of Power, dominating the whole way with a great supporting cast. A championship for them means a new power in the NBA, wearing that familiar black and white. For New York, on the other hand, the Knicks, a championship for them means that New York will be reduced to ash. The city that never sleeps will be reduced to rubble if the Knicks win their first championship since the 70s. Let's just say there's a lot on the line in this NBA final.
1: The worst of the Govs.
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1: Missed your favorite show?
2: We missed it.
1: Well, here's what you missed.
3: I want to know about a good surprise that has happened to you. Because parents and grandparents, they really do love helping out their kids, surprising them with a nice gift every now and then. And that happened to me yesterday when my grandma and my grandpa called me. Because they've known I've been hunting high and low for a SUV, you know? I've been looking for a RAV4 or something like that, and been trying to find the right one. And they seem to have found one. Because Grandma called me from a dealership in Regina and shows off this beautiful 2014 RAV4 and says, "Oh, it's yours." I'm sorry? I mean, it blew me away. Like, thank you, Grandma, but unfortunately, I can never pay you back because I know you're not going to accept money from your grandson. So I think the only way I can repay the generosity of my grandparents is by giving them grandkids, which is going to be really hard since I'm still single.
1: The worst of the Gus.
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1: Missed your favorite show?
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1: Well, here's what you missed.
3: The World Cup is on, and it's been a lot of fun to watch. But here's the thing. Here's the story that was coming out after the 2-0 win for Australia over Turkey was the price of beer at BC Place. You want to know how much the price of a 473-milliliter domestic was? You know, a simple can? $16.25. You want an import, that was going to run you another dollar. Goodness, man. That is a little ridiculous for one can of beer. But you know, this also speaks to something else. Because dudes are always wondering why taking the family out to the game is so expensive. Maybe cut down the 12 beers to 3. Save yourself $200, buddy.
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0: George, people have no quit. 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
1: Well, here's what you missed.
3: Threw it up on Facebook last night. When you were a kid, what was the best snack to find in your lunchbox? Me and my wife raised four boys, all teenagers at the one time. So their snack was whatever was cheap, whatever was on sale. That's what they got. Amanda says, so delicious fruit snacks. I remember those. Fruit roll-ups. Serena says, I loved fruit roll-ups. Roll them into a ball. Throw them at people. If you lick them, they stick to the windows pretty good. Mike says, ding-dongs. Would have loved a ding-dong in my lunch. Jen, what do you figure? What was your best snack to find in your lunchbox?
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3: 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I've only been 30 for a few months, but my body is really showing the signs of aging, and I really now understand what people mean when they say, you know, you slept the wrong way, and now you're feeling like WWE wrestlers talking about their injuries.
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1: Missed your favorite show?
2: We've missed it.
1: Well, here's what you missed.
3: Now, I gotta take issue with something that they're doing at the World Cup. Oh, the referees are calling for a little hydration break, so let's take a quick word from our sponsors.
4: This hydration break is brought to you by water, quenching your thirst since the dawn of man.
3: Thanks, water. Anyways, you guys hate those hydration breaks they've been doing at the World Cup? 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Like, there's already enough ads going on. We just had halftime. What do you mean we're taking a hydration break? 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If you're going to do that, at least give me extra football. Add that to extra time.
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Jones. Standing taller than Mr. PG and packing twice the wood. Hell yeah. We're on top of all things Prince George. 94.3 The Goat.

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1: Missed your favorite show?
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1: Well, here's what you missed.
3: We are going to the phones. The GOAT. Hi, who's this?
4: Cool Cat.
3: Hey, Cool Cat. What is going on, my friend?
4: Dude, I just feel like I'm dreaming a bit because I've seen the weirdest freaking thing that I think I've ever seen ever. And I thought I was honestly still asleep. Driving down Ospica, I see this guy, and it's pissing down rain right now. See this guy on a freaking unicycle, drinking a coffee, driving towards traffic.
3: Gotta get to work, dude, somehow.
4: Buddy, like, kudos to him, but holy crap, dude, this is freaking crazy.
3: You imagine hitting a pothole in one of those suckers?
4: Oh, buddy, his Tim Hortons would be so far up his nose, I think you would smell it in his bum.
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1: 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Here comes a vintage track on the GOAT.

0: legally required to tell you that 94.3 The Goat is CIRX in Prince George. 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
1: Missed your favorite show?
2: We missed it.
1: Well, here's what you missed.
3: We've been talking about big surprises. Good ones. Because I had a really good one yesterday. My grandparents decided, oh, Ryan, we know that you've been looking for a vehicle. SUV. We bought you a RAV4. Okay, I thought I was going to do that myself, but if this is my inheritance, then thank you. If you're not going to tell me how much I owe you, then dang it. But it seems I'm not the only one that has been gifted a car, right, Bear?
4: I'd say about 10 or 15 years ago, my dad gave me a good surprise, and it was at Christmas time.
3: Mm-hmm.
4: I thought he was losing his mind. He gave me my Chevy pickup.
3: Wow, really?
4: 92 Chevy extended cab pickup.
3: Hell yeah, man.
4: He gave me the papers in a parcel. I unwrapped it, and I went, I think you made a mistake here, Dad. I think you're losing your mind.
3: These are supposed to go in the filing cabinet. Oh, wait, what do you mean? These are my papers now.
4: Yeah, well, my wife looked at me and said, just stop it. It's your truck now.
3: Man, Dad really said, here's the pink slip. It's all yours.
4: Yeah.
1: The worst of the Gus.
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2: We missed it.
1: Well, here's what you missed.
3: We're talking about the drink of the year. The 2026 drink of the summer is supposed to be Tinto Verano, red wine, and lemon lime soda. Doesn't sound right to you, Courtney?
4: That sounds like something that we did when we were like 16 and we were at our first party, you know, and you're just experimenting for the first time. 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
4: Right? Like, that sounds, to me, it just sounds gross. And it also just sounds like exactly a headache, like just waiting to happen.
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1: Missed your favorite show?
2: You missed it.
1: Well, here's what you missed.
3: You remember last year there was a big announcement from Pearl Jam that Matt Cameron, their longtime drummer, was stepping away from the kit, stepping away from Pearl Jam because he needed a break. They were playing 3-hour shows every night. I don't know how he did it at his age. But the question has been, who is going to be the new drummer for Pearl Jam? And apparently we do have a new drummer. We just don't know who it is yet. Because Pearl Jam is like, oh, we're going to keep it a little bit of a mystery, a surprise, until we play our first show in September. So sit tight. All right, fair enough. I can tell you who it isn't. It's not Dave Crewson, the drummer who played on 10, their very first drummer. Even though he's made it clear he would love to come back to Pearl Jam. He's ready to do that, but spot's already filled, I guess. And I also tell you, it's not me, because Eddie Vedder gave me a call. He asked me if I could play for them. I said, nah, man, I'm good. But you should call Dave Grohl and ask him when he's going to let Ilan Rubin go, because Foo Fighters go through drummers like a fast food restaurant goes through high school seniors.
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The GOAT is on Instagram. Yeah. Follow 94.3 The GOAT to see what's going on behind the microphone. Oh, wait. That's what they look like?

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1: Missed your favorite show?
2: You missed it.
1: Well, here's what you missed.
3: So here's what's at stake when it comes to the NBA final. You got the San Antonio Spurs and the New York Knicks. Let's look at San Antonio first. A championship for them would mean the ascent, the return to the top of the mountain is complete for one of basketball's most successful franchises the last 30 years. Spurs had a full rebuild. After Tim Duncan retired, the dynasty came to an end under Greg Popovich. And they've done it through the draft. A lot of homegrown talent. Victor Wembanyama, the French Tower of Power, dominating the whole way with a great supporting cast. A championship for them means a new power in the NBA, wearing that familiar black and white. For New York, on the other hand, the Knicks, a championship for them means that New York will be reduced to ash. The city that never sleeps will be reduced to rubble if the Knicks win their first championship since the 70s. Let's just say there's a lot on the line in this NBA final.
1: The worst of the Gus.
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3: And we have been talking about the best of the best of the albums of the early 2000s. 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Well, Colton Hoppe of Country 97 FM, he's a rockhead, truly at heart, because you got some picks for us. You got one that's on top for you.
4: See, it would be rude for me to pick one, because these three albums, they define my early teenage years, being somebody born in 93.
3: Yeah.
4: And I got to start off with one of the heaviest hitters of 06. It's 3 Days Grace is 1X. There is not a bad song on that album. I Will Die on That Hill.
3: Mm-hmm.
4: Number two, Audioslave's self-title.
3: Oh, yeah. That's a great one.
4: Absolute gas from front to back.
3: I mean, it's got gasoline on it.
4: Yes, it does, mine. And because I need to stay true to my roots of being an Alberta boy at heart.
3: I knew this one was coming.
4: Nickelback's All the Right Reasons.
3: Yep.
4: It's full of bangers.
3: Mm-hmm.
4: And the 06 Cup Final for Game 7 promo is still undefeated. I stand on that hill.
3: It's just too bad they couldn't, you know, cap it off the way it should have.
4: Ryan,
3: you know,
4: you're not saving me here.
5: Risen gates won't open up for me.
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94.3 The Goat. That is Big Wreck and Ladylike. Happy Wednesday. I'm Gareth Reed. You did it. We made it to the middle of the week. The weekend is that much closer. Your morning show brought to you by SciTech Industries. 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

0: 94.3 The GOAT. That is the Pretty Reckless from their 2010 album, a huge smasher for them, Light Me Up. That is When I Wake Up. I'm Gareth Reed, glad you're up with me. FIFA has generated some killer stories. I love it. The Tartan Army, the Scottish fans in Boston, you know, drinking Boston out of beer. We got South Korea and Mexico, who are best friends for life now after sharing tequila. I love that. This one just came up as well. Ranch dressing has become such a popular food with tourists. I guess they can't get it over in Europe or whatever else. The U.S. Transportation Safety Administration had the need to issue a travel reminder with FIFA World Cup visitors in mind, saying, hey, don't pack large containers of 100 mils or more. You got to pack your ranch in your suitcase instead of bringing it in your travel bag. I think that is hilarious. I'd love to see the people. Oh, I forgot. Oh, and then they got to chug that bottle of ranch.
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0: It's going to be sunshine today on your Orange Zone Garbage Wednesday for a while. And we got a good chance of showers this afternoon, maybe a thunderstorm, the high to about 25. Tonight, matching conditions, going to drop down to about 10. We've got Weezer coming up after 5440 on The GOAT. 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

0: 94.3 The Goat, that is a band who's coming to town this fall. I cannot wait to the big show at CN Center. It's going to be that band, Wide Mouth Mason, playing My Old Self, along with Default, September 22nd at CN Center. 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I'm Gareth Reed. Here's everything else you need to know in 60 seconds.
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0: Yellow zone garbage. We are going to see some sunshine today. And then a good chance of showers. About 60% they say. So is that like more than half a chance? I can't figure out how they do it. Could be a thunderstorm as well. The high near 25. This is Blink 182. Damn it. On The Goat.

0: 94.3 The GOAT, that is Our Lady Peace, a band who just celebrated the 30th anniversary of the Naveed album. That's somewhere out there. I'm Gareth Reid. If you want to be out there like Our Lady Peace celebrating the 30th anniversary of your album, you need to hit it big. And we've got a chance for you. 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
0: 6:55, Orange Zone Garbage, and happy Wednesday to you. We're almost at the weekend, which is going to be wet. We got sunshine for now. Maybe a chance of thunder showers this afternoon. High to 26, yeah. Friday looks like rain. Saturday, good chance of showers too. 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
1: Good morning. Take it easy, take a bus, and pay a quarter more. BC Transit fares will be going up in Prince George beginning in September. During this week's meeting, City Council was presented with a review of the PG Transit System's fares. BC Transit Business Development Advisor Midhat Malik proposed a fare increase of 25 cents for a single ride this year and next, plus similar relative increases for other fare products.
2: We recommend aligning to inflation over a few years so that there is not too stark of a change right away. But essentially, it would increase to $3 over 2 years.
1: City Council approved the changes by a 4-3 vote. They'll take effect September 7th. City of Prince George had a strong month for building permit values last month, issuing 48 worth a combined $22.7 million in May. According to a report presented to Council, this included 9 new industrial permits worth a combined $6.9 million, as well as one new commercial building permit worth just over $8 million. Director of Planning and Development, Deanna Wozniak, says this year's year-to-date values may not line up with previous years because of bigger projects in the past couple of years.
3: You'll see in 2024 under institutional new, approximate $50 million project, that was a parkade. And in 2025, there was a institutional new project again, which is 200 housing units on Dakelty Road.
1: As of the end of May, City of Prince George has issued 152 building permits worth a combined $92 million. 5 years since being started in northern BC, virtual bail hearings are now used across the province to help improve the court system's efficiency. Attorney General Nikki Sharma says the program helped address challenges in rural and remote communities, especially when road conditions were poor.
4: So virtual bail has been a really good addition to up north that was so successful in terms of how it made trials go faster, helped judges not have to travel or court process not have to travel. If there's bad weather, you can still keep things going.
1: Since starting, 112 virtual bail units have been installed in police stations across the province. A new child care center in the heart is one step closer to reality. According to School District 57, their 62-space facility located on West Austin Road is set to begin construction this month. Completion on the facility is anticipated by the summer of next year. Some 500 competitors took part in this year's Prince George Rodeo. The Rodeo PG Vice President is Chris Scott.
5: Just keeps growing and growing. The competitors, you know, coming from Western Canada. We have even some cowboys come up from the Northwestern United States, their Washington area, to ride some bulls and some broncs. So it was overall a fantastic turnout, fantastic weekend. And the level of competition between these athletes was phenomenal.
1: 8 competitions were held, including barrel racing and tie down roping. It's Canada and Switzerland at Soccer's World Cup, noon today in Vancouver. If Canada wins or ties, they will win Group B and not play again until a week tomorrow. Should the Canadian team lose, well, they would begin the knockout round on a Sunday in L.A. Get news alerts, direct your inbox, sign up at mypgnow.com. I'm Hartley Miller.
6: 7:04, sunshine for a bit, then a good chance of cloudiness and showers this afternoon, maybe a thunderstorm, the high to 26. Good chance of showers overnight tonight and a chance tomorrow. And then Friday and Saturday look pretty wet. Orange Zone Garbage, and if you see anything on the streets we need to know about, you can call me or you can text me, 563-9944.
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94.3 The Goat, the Bare Naked Ladies, who got their big break. Speaker's Corner, Much Music. You remember that? I do. I'm Gareth Reed, your morning show brought to you by SciTech Industries. Be bold with the Beastie Boys on The Goat. No!

0: 94.3 The Goat, that is a band who got named after a bad egg in Charlie and the Chocolate Factory. She's the one that had to deal with the squirrels. That's Veruca Salt, Volcano Girls. I'm Gareth Reed. Triple R himself, Rock Radio Ride, is going to be shedding his locks. He's going to be cutting his hair at the 24-hour Relay for Life. Way to go, big guy. He rose to the challenge. Someone challenged him to cut his hair for the Canadian Cancer Society, and he is doing it. Ryan's getting some sponsorships from WR Ventures and Cap It. And if you want to give him a call this afternoon and wish him the best and wish him luck, do so, because he's going to get all his hair cut off on Saturday. We're going to see it at Massage Place at about 10:30 in the morning. So you want to see someone go wild with clippers? We'll see you at Massage Place Stadium Saturday morning. Way to go, Ryan.
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0: Looks like it's going to be sunshine for now, but maybe a good chance of showers a little later on. Maybe a thunderstorm as well. High to 25. Definitely wet for Friday, Saturday. Here's JJ Wild on the Goat.

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0: 94.3 The GOAT, that is Sam Roberts, who's out on his 20th anniversary of the Chemical City album. Boy, I'm feeling old now. That is Brother Down. I'm Gareth Reed. I am not down with picking out colors or furniture or anything like that. I leave it all up to my wife because I don't really care. She had to remind me the other day, our front door is purple. I had no idea. She said, why don't you know the door is purple? I said, I don't really look at it. I don't pay attention. I walk up to it, put my key in the lock. That's about it. So colors, I don't really care about. But if you do, bold colors are no longer dominating home design. Warmer and more comforting tones are making a comeback. So cool grays out. Cozy neutrals are in, like taupe, sand, mushroom. I guess the color of the year, they're saying the 2026 color of the year is warm khaki. Number one, that sounds gross. But number two, I think the hottest color of the year suspiciously sounds like a pair of dad pants.
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0: 7:44, we've hit the middle of the week. The weekend is almost here. We're at 14 degrees right now, and it's your Orange Zone garbage day, so get it out. Get out and enjoy the sunshine this morning, because it's supposed to cloud over at noon. Good chance of showers or thunderstorms for the rest of today, tonight, Thursday afternoon as well. And then Friday, Saturday is going to be a little wet. This is Youngblood, his latest. It's called Zombie, and it's on The GOAT.

passport says. CIRX 94.3 FM, the GOAT in Prince George. But don't worry, we're not going anywhere. Or we're actually not allowed to leave the country. Yeah, long story.

0: Van Halen, going back to a killer time for Dave. It's Beautiful Girls. I'm Gareth Reed. We all know the rock and roll lore about Van Halen, how their rider famously called for bowls of M&Ms to be provided backstage, but with all the brown ones removed. But we all know why. Hopefully you know why anyways. It wasn't because they wanted the brown ones removed. It was actually put on the technical part of their rider to make sure that everybody was safe on stage. Like they put in, you know, the gaffers need this much, and we need this much cords, and this has to be taped down, and we need the brown M&Ms taken out, and blah, blah, blah, blah, blah. So Van Halen knew when they showed up there was a bowl with no brown M&Ms in there, then everything was going to be safe on stage. So it wasn't just them being picky. But now it looks like brown M&Ms are actually being removed from existence. M&Ms maker Mars is relaunching the candy in August without artificial dyes. So the switch to natural coloring means that brown and blue M&Ms, they're going to be gone. Now what are modern rock star writers going to do? It's going to look a lot different. Now bands are going to have to demand that the venue staff meticulously separate the organic beet juice reds from the turmeric yellows.
1: The goat.
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0: 7:55, get your Orange Zone garbage out and enjoy the sunshine this morning. We're going to get clouds this afternoon, maybe a chance at showers or a thunderstorm. High to 25. Hartley's coming up after Big Sugar digs a hole on the goat.

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1: Good morning. Well, BC Transit fares will go up in Prince George, so get ready to put out an extra quarter. During this week's meeting, City Council was presented with a review of the PG Transit System's fares. BC Transit Business Development Advisor Midhat Malik proposed a fare increase of 25 cents for a single ride this year and again next, plus similar relative increases for other fare products.
2: We recommend aligning to inflation over a few years so that there is not too stark of a change right away. But essentially, it would increase to $3 over 2 years.
1: So you're going to pay $2.75 starting in September on the 7th, and then there'll be another quarter increase the following year in all likelihood. City of Prince George did have a strong month for building permit values last month, issuing 48 worth a combined $22 million. According to a report presented to council, this included 9 new industrial permits worth a combined $6.9 million, as well as 1 new commercial building permit worth $8 million. The Director of Planning and Development is Deanna Wozniak, says this year's date to values may not line up with previous years because of bigger projects in the past.
3: You'll see in 2024 under institutional new, approximate $50 million project, that was a parkade. And in 2025, there was a institutional new project again, which is 200 housing units on Dekel T Road.
1: As of the end of May, the city has issued 152 building permits worth $92 million. 5 years since being started in Northern BC, virtual bail hearings are now being used across the province to help improve the court system's efficiency. The Attorney General is Nikki Sharma, who says the program helped address challenges in rural and remote communities, especially when road conditions were poor.
4: So virtual bail has been a really good addition to up north that was so successful in terms of how it made trials go faster, helped judges not have to travel or court process not have to travel. If there's bad weather, you can still keep things going.
1: A new child care center in the heart is one step closer to reality. According to School District 57, their 62-space facility located on West Austin Road is set to begin construction this month. Completion on the facility could be by September of next year. Once built, the center will house children ranging in age from 36 months to those who are school-aged. Well, some 500 competitors took part in the Prince George Rodeo, and it was an overwhelming success. The Rodeo PG Vice President is Chris Scott.
5: Just keeps growing and growing. The competitors, you know, coming from Western Canada. We have even some cowboys come up from the northwestern United States, their Washington area, to ride some bulls and some broncs. So it was overall a fantastic turnout, fantastic weekend. And, the level of competition between these athletes was phenomenal.
1: Struggles continue for Jared Young of Prince George, going 0-3 in the New York Mets 9-6 loss yesterday to the Chicago Cubs. Young began the game at first base, then went to left field, and then he was replaced late in the game. He's batting .231 this season. However, the 30-year-old is just 2 for his last 25 at-bats. You ready for Canada and Switzerland at noon?
6: Oh, my goodness. I am so psyched. We came off that 6-0 Schneidering last week. Yeah. I'm so excited.
1: All right. It's in Vancouver. Here's the situation. A Canada win or tie. They end up first in Group B and will not play again for 8 days, so a nice break. Now, should they lose, that would mean they would be second in the group, and they would play again as soon as Sunday in L.A. So quite a difference there. But keep in mind, the Canadians just need a draw to win the group.
6: That would be so nice. I mean, those guys are real athletes as well. They really need a break to be able to recover. Running around for 90 minutes? I mean, you're a power walker. We see you walking every day. I couldn't imagine doing 90 minutes running around.
1: All right, especially at that speed.
6: Yeah, no kidding. All right, what do we got for a sports quote?
1: Well, today it's from the Pro Prophet. A college infielder was hit by a pitch 13 times in his first 100 plate appearances. Now, the Minnesota Twins scouts were very impressed, and they have suggested he would be a perfect fit to play in their home facility at Target Field.

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3: We are at 15 degrees right now, orange zone garbage, sunshine for now, good chance of showers coming in this afternoon, maybe a thunderstorm, the high to 25, kind of again tonight, chance of all this stuff, low to 10, Thursday, sunshine, slight chance of showers, but it looks pretty wet for the weekend. See anything interesting on the roads, you call me, 563-9944.
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94.3 The Goat. I love how they end that song. That's Nirvana, All Apologies. I'm Garrett Threed, your morning show brought to you by SciTech Industries. Be bold. Let's head out of the highway with Bleeker on The Goat.

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Well, here's another one to add to that list. 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

94.3 The Goat, the Rolling Stones, In the Stars. The track at Pagera Speedway is firing back up this weekend for some regular season points racing. If you want to win a pair of tickets, call me right now. Be caller 9-563-9944. In the meantime, let's talk dirty on The Goat.

0: 94.3 The Goat from their Look What the Cat Dragged In album. I think it was 40 years ago. I think it was 86. That's Poison. Talk dirty to me. Who's talking to me this morning? The Goat. Who's this?
1: It's Brady.
0: Brady, how you doing, buddy?
1: Wonderful. I'm waiting for those tickets to the Playground of Power.
0: You got them, man. I was going to surprise you and say, hey, Pagera is the playground of what? But not only that, you got the big voice, too.
1: Oh, I grew up at Pagera. My dad broke a lot of records there when I was a kid. I probably took 100 trophies off of that track from him before I was 10 years old. His name was Don McAvoy. He was a pretty good racer, but for a father.
0: Well, I appreciate you telling me all that. Guess what? You get to go live the heydays of your dad at Pagera this weekend.
1: Awesome. That's super cool.
0: You're going to hang out in the Playground of Power. I just need one thing from you, buddy.
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0: 8:25, get that Orange Zone garbage out. I remembered mine this morning. It was nice. Didn't have to phone my wife and go, take it out for me. This is Three Doors Down when I'm gone on The Goat.

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94.3 The Goat, that is Age of Electric, fronted by Todd Kearns, who I just saw playing bass for Triumph as they wrapped up their 50th anniversary tour last year. 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

0: 94.3 The Goat, 50 million record sales, can't be wrong. That is Nickelback. We're expecting a brand new album from them very soon. This is Nickelback with Breathe. I'm Gareth Reid. Made and played in Canada.ca is our website for all things Canadian music-wise. Anyways, you're not going to find Nickelback on there. You're going to find local bands from here in Prince George, from all across the region, from all across the country. So if you're a listener, get on there, maidenplayinincanada.ca. And if you're a band, what are you waiting for? 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Noon on Canada Day, we're going to be having a very special Made and Played in Canada program where we highlight some of the wonderful artists you may not have heard about. So get in there while you can. Maidenplayedincanada.ca. It is worth the listen.
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0: 844 Orange Zone Garbage for a Wednesday. We're very close to the weekend. However, weekend looks pretty wet. Today, mixed bag, some sun, maybe some cloud, maybe a chance of a shower or a thunderstorm this afternoon, high up to 25. Got John Cougar Mellencamp coming up after Smashing Pumpkins on the Goat.

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0: 94.3 The Go, John Cougar Mellencamp, who's been yelling at his audience lately. People sing along, but they sing the wrong parts or they throw him off. So he's like, hey, shut up. Hey, when you hit 74, I guess you're allowed to do that stuff. That's John Cougar, Small Town. I'm Gareth Reed. FIFA has been generating some killer stories lately. Of course, we got, you know, the Tartan Army, the Scots that went down to Boston that drank the town dry. We got Mexico and South Korea, who are the best of friends now. They're BFFs for life after sharing some tequila. Now, ranch dressing has become a story. I guess they don't have it in Europe or other countries. The ranch is a big thing. So a lot of people, when they're coming back, they're flying back through the airport, they're packing big bottles of ranch in their carry-on. And the U.S. Transportation Authority has had to put out travel reminders that do not put a big bottle of ranch in your carry-on. Pack it in your suitcase. Oh, we've heard the stories. Now I'm just waiting for the videos of people chugging ranch just outside of the security gates.
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7: Attention industrial road users. West Coast Energy advises that a portion of the Chichinca Bear Lake Forest Service Road at the junction with Canfor Road, also known as the 6900 Road FSR, will be temporarily closed to traffic from June 15th to July 4th. This closure will be at approximately kilometer 0.4 to kilometer 0.5 and affects traffic in all directions. No through traffic will be permitted, and road users are asked to plan ahead and use alternate routes where available. West Coast Energy apologizes for the inconvenience and appreciates your patience during this work.
0: 8:56, get your Orange Zone garbage out and get ready for a good chance of showers this afternoon. Hartley Miller standing by with a news update after Sum 41 goes into deep on the GOAT.

0: by the summer of next year. Once built, the center will house children ranging in age from under 36 months to those who are school-aged. The Prince George Rodeo attracted some 500 competitors. The Rodeo PG Vice President is Chris Scott.
1: Just keeps growing and growing. The competitors, you know, coming from Western Canada. We have even some cowboys come up from the Northwestern United States, their Washington area, to ride some bulls and some broncs. So it was overall a fantastic turnout, fantastic weekend. And the level of competition between these athletes was phenomenal.
0: Eight competitions were held, including barrel racing and tie down roping. It's Canada and Switzerland at Soccer's World Cup, noon today in Vancouver. If Canada wins or ties, they will win Group B and not play again until a week tomorrow. Should the Canadian team lose, well, they would begin the knockout round on a Sunday in L.A. Get news alerts, direct your inbox, sign up at mypgnow.com. I'm Hartley Miller.
2: 9:04, we've got sunshine for now. The clouds are going to creep in quite a bit because we're going to get a good chance of showers this afternoon, maybe even a thunderstorm, the high to 25. Another chance of the wet stuff tonight, low to 10. Sunshine with a slight chance of stuff Thursday afternoon. Friday, they're calling for rain. See anything interesting on the roads? Tell me all about it at 563-9944.
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That is Green Day, Hitchin' a Ride. 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

0: 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That is Midnight Oil, Beds Are Burning. I'm Gareth Reed. Here's everything else you need to know in 60 seconds.
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0: Some sunshine for this morning, and then increasing cloudiness to noon, and a chance of showers, or maybe something that these guys are singing about. Could be some lightning and thunder in the forecast. It's the Glorious Suns with lightning on The GOAT. 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

94.3 The Goat, Hole with Celebrity Skin. I'm Gareth Reed. Happy Wednesday to you. Your morning show brought to you by Side Deck Industries. Be bold. Gonna have Linkin Park coming up after a Conline Crush. This is Sparkle and Shine on The Goat.

0: Gareth Reed. He never made it as a wise man.
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0: But he's one hell of a shepherd. 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

0: 94.3 The Goat, that is the song that introduced us to the new singer Emily Armstrong from Linkin Park. That is The Emptiness Machine. I'm Gareth Reed. I drink a lot of coffee. I mean, you kind of have to when you're doing the morning show. You want to be hyped. I love coffee anyways. But I always wondered, what do you do with them coffee grounds? Like, I go through a ton of coffee, and we have a ton of coffee grounds. Some people use them in, like, plants and stuff. Other people have been burning them in a can with, like, oil and stuff to keep mosquitoes away. I mean, those are good things. But this is the best thing I've ever heard done with coffee grounds. There's a company out there using a superheated flame plasma, converting wet coffee grounds into biochar, which is a carbon-rich material with the energy value comparable to high-grade anthracite coal. Are you kidding me? What a great idea. Coffee. It's going to power my morning and then hopefully power my house.
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0: Mainly sunny for this morning, although a couple of clouds are creeping in here. And we're also going to see maybe a chance of showers or thunderstorms this afternoon. Get a high near 25, drop it down to 10 tonight. Just a slight chance tomorrow, high near 23. But get set for the wet this weekend. Got Turnstile standing by. This is Canada's own Alana Miles on The Goat.

If this rock was a jug of milk, you wouldn't even need to give it the sniff test. Ah, there it is. Fresh rock on the goat.

0: 94.3 The Goat. That is Turnstile, who worked in a couple of audio samples from the HBO cult crime drama The Wire into that song there, because they share the stage with them in Baltimore. Got a little tribute to a kind of a cool show. It's Turnstile, Look Out For Me. Time for me to do some shouting out. First shout out of the day, as always, goes to Trevor and the whole crew at Chieftain Auto Parts. Two great locations to serve you, downtown and on the Heart. I want to shout out to stores that don't look at you all funny when you visit them a couple of times in a day. I'm trying to get an above ground pool going, and with all that piping and stuff, none of it fits together. So you need different hose diameters and different connectors, and I'm not really a measure twice, cut once guy. I'll just buy what I need and return what I don't. Thanks for not shooting me the dirty look, peoples. Got Canada's source of energy, Danko Jones, up next.
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1: It just keeps growing. Rodeo PG is absolutely elated with the success of the latest rodeo competition last weekend. And the city has issued $22.7 million in building permits in May. 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
1: 94.3 The Goat. That is the Pretty Reckless, who are getting rave reviews, opening up for AC/DC. It's a big job, too. That is a Pretty Reckless for I Am Death. I'm Gareth Reed. Happy Wednesday to you. We creep ever closer to the weekend. Got the title track of their latest album from the Foo Fighters coming up. Here's the tragically hip singing about the prairies on the Goat. Sundown.

0: 94.3 The GOAT, the Foo Fighters, who have a new album out with that same name, Your Favorite Toy. I'm Gareth Reed, Pagera, the playground of power. It's going to have some racing this weekend. I gave away some tickets a little earlier, and this listener took me a little off guard.
1: That's Brady.
0: Brady, how you doing, buddy?
1: Wonderful. I'm waiting for those tickets to the playground of power.
0: You got them, man. I was going to surprise you and say, hey, Pagera is the playground of what? But not only that, you got the big voice, too.
1: Oh, I grew up at Pagera. My dad broke a lot of records there when I was a kid. I probably took 100 trophies off of that track from him before I was 10 years old. His name was Don McAvoy. He was a pretty good racer, but for a father.
0: Well, I appreciate you telling me all that. Guess what? You get to go live the heydays of your dad at Pagera this weekend.
1: Awesome. That's super cool.
0: You're going to hang out in the playground of power. I just need one thing from you, buddy.
1: And that's rock radio rules.
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0: Talking very loudly.
1: Go away. Shoot, shoot.
0: Or by blasting some great music from the goat. Yeah, I'm just saying.

0: 94.3 The Goat. That is a band definitely taking a page out of Led Zeppelin's book. It's Greta Van Fleet doing the Safari Song. I'm Gareth Reed. Ryan Mitchell's hair doing the Swan Song. Ryan is cutting off all of his hair as a challenge for the Canadian Cancer Society. Way to go, buddy. Rock Radio Ryan in the afternoon. The guy with the long red hair is not going to have it any longer after Saturday. He was challenged to do the haircut for the Canadian Cancer Society, and the boy has stepped right up. Thank you to WR Ventures and to Capit for sponsoring Ryan to cut off all of his locks. They've made big donations so Ryan can do so as part of the Relay for Life that is coming up this weekend. So if you want to see Ryan get the old bean shave, 10:30 Saturday morning, Massage Place, as part of Relay for Life.
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0: 94.3 The Goat. That is a band who's going to be one of the headliners at Rock the Lake in Kelowna. I know they're going to have some good weather down there in the middle of next month and some great bands like Finger 11. That is The Mountain. I'm Gareth Reed. 50-50 tickets are on sale right now. 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

94.3 The Goat, the Sheepdogs, who performed that song live in our studios last year before they open up for Bryan Adams. That is Nobody But You. Me and you, Gareth Reed, hanging out with a classic from The Cult. This is Fire Woman on The Goat.

0: 94.3 The Goat with a young lady that used to spend overnights at my house every once in a while back in the 80s. She was a good friend of my sister's back in the day. That's Holly McDarland with Numb. I'm Gareth Reed. Holly has made a wonderful career for herself. And if you're an up-and-coming Canadian band, we want to help out your career. 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And if you just want to discover new music, why not go there yourself, madeandplayedincanada.ca. You're going to find artists from all across the country and some different genres up there as well. 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So get a head start, have a listen, and if you're a band, why are you not up there already? madeandplayedincanada.ca.
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0: 94.3 The Goat, that is the first big song from their new album, Sanctuary, came out just a couple of weeks ago. That is Evanescence, Who Will You Follow? I'm Gareth Reed. How is FIFA going to follow some of the stories that I've heard so far? FIFA's generated some great stuff. I mean, we heard about the Tartan Army, the Scots that drank Boston dry. We've heard about the best friends for life now, Mexico and South Korea, after sharing some tequila. Now, the big story of FIFA is ranch. I guess ranch dressing has become such a popular food obsession. They must not have it in Europe or other countries or whatever. So people are bringing big bottles of ranch back through their carry-on. And, of course, you can't bring anything over 100 mils in your carry-on. So the TSA, the Transportation Safety Administration in the States, has to put out bulletins about putting big bottles of ranch in your packed bag and not your carry-on. I love the story, but I'm waiting to see the videos of people chugging ranch just outside the security gates.
1: The Goat.
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0: 94.3 The Goat. That is July Talk. Who loves to call that song Sinister Disco? Push and pull. That'll push me out the door. Gareth Reed back in 6 a.m. tomorrow. I'm going to pull Ryan Mitchell in here for the rest of your afternoon. Have a great one. Classic Aussie on the way next.
1: The Goat.
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12: 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Yeah. 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Oh, wait. That's what they look like?

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2: 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She found it.
3: Papercut was later released on Nirvana's first album.
1: Here's what happened on this day in the world of rock.
4: I'm Gareth Reed with today's rock history for June 24th. Back in 2016, one of the most famous songs on the planet was proven to belong to the people that actually wrote it. The high-profile copyright infringement trial hinged on the argument that this band and the band Spirit had toured together in the late 60s, giving this band in question access to the track titled Taurus, and that the opening chords were directly lifted from the Taurus 1967 song. However, defense lawyers successfully argued that the shared chord progression, a descending chromatic line, was a standard musical building block that had been in

use for centuries. The U.S. jury concluded that the band did not copy the opening chords of their song from the U.S. band Spirit, saying that the riff was not intrinsically similar. The trial was one of the most closely watched cases in the music industry, and the 2016 verdict ultimately stood the test of time. After a complex series of appeals, the United States Court of Appeals for the Ninth Circuit and the Supreme Court declined to hear further appeals in 2020, permanently affirming the original 2016 victory. It was back in 2016 that an LA jury officially sided with Led Zeppelin, concluding that they did not steal the iconic opening acoustic chords of Stairway to Heaven, but the band Spirit's 1967 song Taurus, on this date in rock history, June 24th.

0: Those automatic flowers won't do for Our Lady Peace. 94.3 The Goat, I'm Ryan. It is Wednesday, my friends. We are finally here, the middle part of the week. Canada facing off against Switzerland at the World Cup right now. I'm excited because I know there's a good PG contingency down in Vancouver at the watch parties, at the game. And I bet they are cooking down there like we've been this last week. It has been so hot up here. So hot I could go for a Slurpee right now. Actually, you want one? A very important question. When you get yourself a Slurpee, do you mix and match the flavors? Do you get a bunch all in one? Or do you just stick with the one flavor to rule them all? 250-563-9944. I need to hear from the herd on their Slurpee opinions.
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8: 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West Coast Energy advises that a portion of the Chichinca Bear Lake Forest Service Road at the junction with Canfor Road, also known as the 6900 Road FSR, will be temporarily closed to traffic from June 15th to July 4th. This closure will be at approximately kilometer 0.4 to kilometer 0.5 and affects traffic in all directions. No through traffic will be permitted, and road users are asked to plan ahead and use alternate routes where available. West Coast Energy apologizes for the inconvenience and appreciates your patience during this work.
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Fresh Like Apples Picked Off the Tree. That's the Black Keys, and You Gotta Lose on 94.3 The Go, PG's Real Rock Radio. I'm Ryan Mitchell. I want to give a quick shout out to my mom, who is driving home to Saskatchewan right now. So I hope she and Jazz, the dog, have a safe trip back. Everyone seems to think that the Civic she's driving that was mine won't make it, but damn it, I know that car better than anyone else. It's going to make it. It will be close, but it's going to make it. In the meantime, let's keep it moving around here with some Pursuit of Happiness. I'm an adult now.

0: The Pursuit of Happiness on 94.3 The GOAT. It's Ryan Mitchell. Hoping the day has been treating you well. And listen, it's Slurpee season right now. You know what summer days like this call for? They call for you going down to the Slurpee store and getting yourself a big gulp full of Slurpee. Now, the question I'm wondering is, how do you handle it? How do you tackle it? Do you mix and match the flavors to concoct the perfect Slurpee? Or do you just stick with the tried and true one flavor that is going to make it through the whole summer? 250-563-9944. I got my man Red on the line here. Red, tell me, how do you handle your Slurpees?
1: Got to mix the cream soda with the lime.
0: Ah, cream soda. You want to get that good hit of citrus in there, right?
1: Yeah, you bet. And then with some vanilla ice cream to make it a screamer.
0: Ah, there we go, man. Now, that actually does sound pretty darn good. That would be the real feel-good hit summer right there.
1: That's it. Cream soda with the lime with some ice cream.

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0: 94.3 The Go with some Simple Plan. I'm Just a Kid. Before that, the Dandy Warhols, Bohemian Like You. I'm Ryan Mitchell hanging out with you, and it's about time that we take a look around town and find you the cheapest gas in the city with the Ryan Petrol Report. All right, checking gas, buddy, because those prices have gone down a hair since yesterday. So let's take a look around town. Number one, your best place to fill up in the city, the cheapest gas, gotta be Costco, $1.64 right now. It's a 3 cent drop since yesterday. Number two is the Super Save on Continental Way, sitting at $1.67. And your number three spot is a few places. The Husky and the BACR site, the Canco on Boundary, and the 7-Eleven and the Canco on 15th Ave. They're all sitting at $1.71. Those are your top three prices in the city. But if you see any other cheap gas out there, you let me know. 250-563-9944.
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1: You want to talk about a haul? 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Check it out over on our website, mypgnow.com. John White has all the details on it, and that photo, holy, that's a lot of stuff right there. Anyways, we are watching out for a thunderstorm that is on its way. I mean, it looks like it's coming in from the east, so well, my mom's having a safe trip going that way. But let me know what's happening on those roads as the rain starts to get into town. But we're still a ways away from that. We're sitting at 27 degrees here in PG, and we're kicking it off with In Excess. It's Elegantly Wasted.
0: Prince George's Beauty Views, Beauty People, and Beauty Trucks. And we're playing Beauty Rock every hour to go along with it. On the

Nickelback and Bones for the Crows on 94.3 The Goat. I'm Ryan Mitchell on your hot afternoon, though it's probably going to cool down once we start seeing that rain roll in. But on a hot day like today, you're probably thinking about Slurpees, something to cool you down. If you're working outside, ooh, one of those would hit right about now. And I'll tell you my preference for the Slurpee after Pink Floyd.

Those kids are never going to get that put in there. Pink Floyd, another brick in the wall, part two. 94.3 The GOAT. It's Ryan on the drive. And we're kind of waiting for a thunderstorm to roll in here and cool it down. But you know what can cool you down right now is a nice Slurpee. And we were talking about that. Do you mix the flavors? Do you just stick with one? 250-563-9944. Let me know what the herd thinks, because I'm a one-flavor guy. You know? I'm a big fan of the fruity kind of flavors, your blue raspberries, your fruit punches and all that. I know at the end of the day, it's all just sugary syrup, but listen, I will go for the other stuff. Nah, I'm not a Coke guy. I'm not Orange Crush guy. I'm really a fan of the lemon one. Really, most of those ones, they can honestly get bent. Cream soda? I don't really want that.

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10: Standing taller than Mr. PG and packing twice the wood. Yeah. We're on top of all things Prince George. 94.3 The GOAT.

Nothing Else Matters for Metallica. That one goes out to my man Keith, who made the request on 94.3 The Goat. I'm Ryan on the afternoon drive, and he's telling me about how he has his own Slurpee machine at home, which I'm very jealous over. But also, over on our text line, we're talking about Slurpees, and my man Chris messaged me saying his Slurpee recipe is really good. Gets the largest cup, he fills it halfway with lime Slurpee. Adds one can of lime Red Bull, fill the rest with tequila. Call that gas station margarita. Whatever's going to get you through the day, Chris. Whatever's going to get you through.

0: Baltimore's own Turnstile, and Look Out For Me. 94.3 The Goat, I'm Ryan Mitchell, and those guys just announced that they got themselves a tour that's going to be coming up this summer. I still remember a few years ago, they opened up for Blink-182 here in Vancouver, and they killed it, man. I wish I could have been at that show, but fortunately, I was not the one selected from here to go down to that show. But here's the problem. Here's the thing. With this Turnstile tour that they announced, they're calling it a North American tour, but they're doing the classic American band thing of saying it's North America, but the only date outside the United States is in Toronto. You're basically not even leaving the States. Toronto's a bunch of wannabe Clevelanders. You're telling me that's your one Canadian stop? Don't call this a North American tour. You're barely leaving America itself. Come to Canada again. We'll give you a lot of great good shows, man.
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0: Ain't we all looking for the good life? 3 days grace. It's 94.3 The GOAT, Ryan Mitchell, and it's a little Team Canada update in this game against Switzerland. They were behind 2-0 for most of the game, but promised David's got us back in this as we enter the 85th minute. It's crunch time now. Anyways, we've been talking about the Slurpee. There's a lot of good Slurpees out there. A lot of great Slurpees out there. But do you like to mix it up, or do you just stick with the one flavor? 250-563-9944. For myself, I've never been much of a fan of mixing flavors. You know, mix and matching, it's not really much my thing. Mostly because the selection is never appealing to me. I mean, y'all already know, I don't drink pop, so that takes out the Orange Crush, the cream soda. All the Coke and Pepsi flavors, they're out of the game. So unless you got strawberry or something, I'll just stick with water, I guess.
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1: Been a busy couple of days for the Prince George search and rescue. 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Also in sports, Canada just lost to Switzerland, so they'll finish second in group. So they'll be playing, I assume, Korea in the round of 32. But right now, we're looking pretty nice out there. Sitting at 25 degrees and sunny with a yellow severe thunderstorm watch. Wait for that to turn into a warning at some point. But right now, we got a Chaco's Killer Classic to kick off 2 o'clock because it's the Who. And who are you?
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Always think of CSI when Who Are You comes on from The Who on 94.3 The Goat. That's your Chaco's Killer Classic for 2 o'clock on your afternoon drive. And listen, happy hour just kicked off. It's 2 o'clock, and I know the fans down there who are watching the Canada game are probably a little bit disappointed, but at least they can enjoy some deals on drinks, including those margaritas and sangrias. Maybe some tacos on the side. Check it out on the corner of 15th and Central this afternoon at Chaco's. Blink-182, I miss you.

He doesn't smoke, he doesn't drink, because Ryan Mitchell's body is a temple for big sandwiches. The GOAT.

0: Tickets available for that default show that Wide Mouth Mason is going to be the special guest at here at the CN Center over on ticketsnorth.ca. I'm Ryan Mitchell. This is the GOAT. And this week, Carson Carls of your Prince George Cougars is going to get drafted. And we've been looking at some of the teams that could be potential landing spots for Carson. Yesterday, we talked about the Rangers. Monday, we talked about the Sharks. But let's highlight the team with the sixth overall pick, the Calgary Flames. AKA, that's Darren Bain's dream, is that Carson goes to Calgary. Because listen, I think this would be a really nice fit for him. Zane Parikh needs a top-tier defensive partner, and Carson Carls is the only left-shot defenseman that is available in the top half of the draft. Calgary's got a bevy of right-hand shots. They need some lefties. And it also works out massively for Carson and us. Gets to stay in Canada. It's not that far from Prince George. We can still go see him. Make that 10-hour drive to Calgary, barring any sort of interruptions. But Carson Carls and the Flames, I don't know, it just makes sense. So that's why if there is one team I'm expecting, almost betting, that Carson Carls will hear his name called for, it's Calgary.
1: The GOAT.
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The Rolling Stones and the Stars on your afternoon drive. Ryan Mitchell hanging out with you, and I need you to let me know what's going on out there, because I just took a peek outside, and those are some storm clouds that are making their way into town from the southeast. Oh, my mom's okay. She had to drive out east, probably through that, in my old car. See if I can raise her at some point, but going through the mountains, you know, that's kind of tough. Anyways, you let me know what's going on out there. If it starts raining, if it starts storming, you let a brother know. 250-563-9944. Batting down the hatches with Dio. It's Holy Diver on 94.3 The Goat. 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

0: Green Day with One Eyed Bastard on 94.3 The Goat. I'm Ryan on a mainly very hot day that we're saying like 28 degrees right now. I know anybody who's working outside, working construction, painting lines on a day like today, you deserve something nice, cold, that'll send chills down your spine and maybe give you a brain freeze like a Slurpee, which is what we've been talking about today. Do you like to mix up your Slurpees with all kinds of different flavors? Or do you just stick with one? 250-563-9944. Let me know what you feel the herd does. Because there's a lot of great flavors out there. I'm a big fan of blue. Blue's a good flavor. You know what my favorite Gatorade is? Blue. You know what my favorite Slurpee is? Blue. I mean, you just can't beat a blue raspberry, even though that's not a real thing. I know that's just syrup and a bunch of sugar, but man, is it tasty. And hits especially well when you turn to a screamer with some ice cream. Ah, I remember having a bunch of those last year. Might need to get back on the screamer train.
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Ryan Mitchell is as West Coast as it gets. 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

absolute banger from Monster Truck, Sweet Mountain River on 94.3 The Goat. I'm Ryan, and big news for all the gamers out there, GTA 6 has officially let us know what the price of that game is going to cost. I'll tell you about it in a few minutes, but right now, Nirvana's taking over.

0: 249 on 94.3 The Goat. It's Ryan Mitchell on the Afternoon Drive, powered by the PG Fun City Fun Park. Now, maybe the most anticipated game of the decade is coming soon. Parents, prepare. On November 19th, your kid is going to want to play GTA 6, Grand Theft Auto 6. It's got the whole world in a fever pitch. Other games are going to be moving their release dates just so they're not competing with GTA. That's how big this is. But I've got to take issue with their recent announcement, because pre-orders start soon for this game. They announced the prices of GTA 6. At launch, the standard edition is going to cost you $80. $80. That's like a... if you're driving a car, that's almost a full tank of gas. And that's the... here's the real thing. The ultimate edition of GTA 6 costs $100. And that's a big difference, because the standard edition, you just get the base game. You just get the basic GTA experience. But it also means you are locked out of certain features that are exclusive to the ultimate edition. $80 and you don't even get the full game. That sucks. But you want to know what the real kicker here is? If you buy a physical copy of GTA 6, you didn't actually. You paid $80 for a plastic box that has a download code in it. So if you wanted to resell the game to like Game Quest or something, you actually can't, because the code expires after one use. You can't trade this game for the Ultimate Edition. So if you buy standard, you're a fool. It is so anti-consumer. I'm not about that. I might even avoid GTA 6.
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11: 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But don't worry, we're not going anywhere. Or we're actually not allowed to leave the country. Yeah, long story.

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1: Well, several individuals here in Prince George were recognized by the city and were given the inaugural Medal of Excellence and Good Citizenship Award, including one of our own right here at Vista Radio. 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Darren Bain has the whole story. And outside, I mean, that's the kind of growing story right now. We've been slowly watching as this thunderstorm is starting to make its way over here. Haven't seen any rain just yet. Still got some sunshine down here in the bowl, but I'm pretty sure it's going to hit sometime before the end of my show. Sitting at our high of 27 degrees right now. Turn up the heat with this next one, though. Cage the Elephant and Ain't No Rest for the Wicked.
2: 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It's all we play. And it's all you'll hear. This is The Goat.

Jim Blossoms. Let's find out about you. 94.3 The Goat. 3:08 on the afternoon, powered by the PG City Fun Park. Now, 8 weeks of summer is one of my favorite things that we get to do around here, where we have so many unique prizes that are up for grabs. Talking golf trips, trips out to places like Barkerville and Vailmont, that's stuff that we've done before. I know one of my favorite ones that is coming down the pipeline is a chance at Guns N' Roses in Vancouver. Also, who doesn't want to win $1,000 cash as well? Those are just a couple of the prizes that are going to be up for grabs on 8 weeks of summer, and it all kicks off on July 6th. We're not that far away from that, man. It's like the glorious suns.

0: Ian Thornley and Big Wreck. That's The Oaf on 94.3 The Goat. Ryan Mitchell on your afternoon on a bit of a scorcher of one. But I'm joined here by Kendra from the PG Pride Society. Since Pride is the month is slowly getting to the end, but PG's events about to start heating up. So when does the flag racing ceremony going to happen?
1: June 26th. Is the opening of our Pride Week. It's the flag raising at City Hall, which is at 1 p.m. And there'll be drummers there. There'll be some speeches. The Pride flag will go up the pole, and it's the official kickoff. So this is a free, obviously free event in Veterans Plaza. Anybody can come. I think everybody should come. It's a wonderful way to just get yourself all hyped up and ready to go. Because the next day, actually, there's a big party.
0: Right on. So I know that we got the drag show that's on the 27th at the Civic Center. So what are the other events that are going to be happening to celebrate Pride here in PG?
1: We have the drag show we talked about. We've got the high tea we talked about. We've got a roller skating night, which is on June the 30th for $10 at the door. It's a cash, just a cash admission, and it's for all ages 7 to 9, June 30th. Wear a costume or not, roller skate or not, just show up and have a great time.
0: Awesome, man. We got to talk about the Pride Parade. I know that's always a big deal around here, and it goes down on July 4th. So I need to know what the route is going to look like this year.
1: It starts at 11 a.m. and we're leaving from City Hall, and we'll be going, usually we go through downtown, but this year we're going the other way because we're having a whole Pride Day on the 4th where we're connecting with the Northern BC Queer Connections Society for their picnic. So we're going to be going from City Hall, then down to 5th and Queensway, up past Patricia, and then into Clately Tanay Park, where we're going to connect with the Pride picnic.
0: Oh, that's awesome. I am now looking even more forward to this. Love it when we end in Clately Tanay Park, man. Make sure that you are ready for all the Pride events that are coming up this weekend, as well as on July 4th when the big parade ends at the picnic in the park. It's going to be a lot of fun and a great way to celebrate Pride here in PG.
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Well, he could have made the pros if it wasn't for those 15 consecutive concussions. Ryan Mitchell on the Afternoon Drive, brought to you by PG City Fun Park. 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

PG's Real Rock Radio with Wolfgang Van Halen's project known as Mammoth and The End. God, that guy can shred it just like his dad. I'm Ryan here, hoping you're having yourself a good one on your afternoon drive. Sponsored by the PG City Fun Park. Now, I'm hoping that this weather that we're going to be getting over the next couple of days isn't too bad, because the Relay for Life is this weekend down at Massage Place Stadium. If you know Massage Place, there's no real cover out there outside the grandstands. So if you're running in it, I hope you have a raincoat with you. And if you're going to be down there, I hope you also have a raincoat. I know I'll probably have to bring something, because it could be on the rainy side, at least for the first half of that Saturday. I'm still getting my hair cut, though, so it's going to happen one way or another.

0: She Lies to Me from 5440 on 94.3 The GOAT. It's Ryan on the Afternoon Drive. Now, I gotta wonder. I got myself this new vehicle, but on its way up here, my mom took her dog, Jazz, with her. And Jazz left a little bit of herself for me to deal with. Just in that car, there's a bunch of white hair all over the place. So, I guess I gotta figure out how to get this dog out of my car because I got a problem. Roommate over there, he's allergic to dogs. Can't touch his face after he's touched a dog, or else it starts swelling on him. Unfortunate set of circumstances. Now my car is full of dog. I don't know if you got any tips on how I can deal with that. If I just gotta buck up and get the vacuum cleaner and do the best I can, or maybe if I should just maybe take it down to the professionals, have someone clean up. Might even need to get the Two Rivers carpet cleaning guys on this. I mean, do they do car interiors? Might have to check.
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0: AC/DC, you shook me all night long. It's 3:48 on 94.3 The GOAT with Ryan Mitchell. And earlier this week, we were talking about what sort of activity do you have to do to make summer feel like summer. Remember seeing that a lot of folks were saying you got to get up to the cabin, you got to get out of the house, got to get out of town and spend a weekend on the lake. I got to agree with them. Ever since I moved up to BC the last couple of summers, I have spent at least one weekend up at a friend's cabin, and last couple of times it's been up at Stewart Lake. Phenomenal views up there. Got to give credit where credit's due, man. BC camping in a cabin is top-notch, top-rated. It beats, honestly, a lot of the prairie cabins I've been to. It's usually just a lot of flat ground and maybe some trees here and there. At least around here, you got some mountains. You got some views to look at. Man, Stewart Lake, gotta be top-tier by. Can't wait to go to some of these lakes around town. Summit Lake, that's one I'm really wanting to check out this summer.
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8: 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Rock.

John Counts is going out of my head on 94.3 The GOAT. It's Ryan on your afternoon. 4:11 as we make our way slowly towards the end of the day. Been feeling like a crawl, but it's like it knows it's Wednesday and we're getting close to the end of the week. So let's make the most of it, man. Let's talk about Slurpees. Something to cool you down on a hot day like today. It's going to get muggy, especially. Do you like to mix it up or do you like to just go with the one flavor? I got a shout out to my man Chris Carr who texted in over on the Herd text line saying his Slurpee recipe is to get the largest cup, fill it halfway with lime Slurpee, and add a can of lime Red Bull and fill the rest up with tequila. Call that a gas station margarita.

0: Finger 11 with the Mountain for that Volbeat and Wait a Minute, My Girl, 94.3 The Goat. How you doing? It's Ryan Mitchell hanging out with you. And listen, over this last couple of days, when my mom was visiting, she brought up her dog Jazz. And, you know, I did something I haven't done in a long time. I walked the dog. Took the dog out for a walk. It was actually very nice. And you know why it was nice? It was because I unplugged. I intentionally left my phone back at the house. So it was just me and the dog. Nothing to distract me. Full attention on this one-year-old border collie cross with a blue heeler. This dog had energy to power half the city, I feel like, man. And it was really nice. I went down to Dutchess Park. There was a nice like dog park, a little fenced-in area, so I could really let her cut loose down there. Dude, it's just opened my eyes. I need a dog. I need to get myself a dog. And I know the Humane Society probably has a few that are up for adoption, so maybe one of these days I'll go down, look at it, and be like, well, my landlords don't want pets, so I'll just have to keep this dream going, buddy, but I hope you find yourself a home at some point.
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15: I want

Red Hot Chili Peppers bringing you a solid hit from their 2006 album, Stadium Arcadium. That is Danny California. I'm Ryan, hanging out with you on your afternoon, and some big news that dropped today. Country Thunder Alberta is canceled. Really sucks because I know a lot of people here in town were probably looking forward to being at that show. On the bright side, there's still Rockin' Thunder in Edmonton to look forward to in July.

0: Boston, talking about being in a rock and roll band, and man, they were one of the best in their heyday back in the 70s and 80s. 94.3 The Goat, Ryan Mitchell. Got word from the herd that out in Beaverly, they're starting to see some raindrops from this thunderstorm that's supposed to be on its way, so batten down the hatches. Be ready for that. Make sure you don't leave your sunroof open overnight if you're parked outside. It's more of a reminder for me because I have one now. But you know what I don't have? I don't have a dog. But after getting to hang out with my mom's dog, Jazz, I've got dog envy. I kind of want one now. I got Screw Loose Bruce on the line here. Bruce, I know you're a dog owner.
1: Being a dog owner of 55 years, right?
0: Yep.
1: There is nothing like a dog. That is entirely why I started buying a house and going you to the landlord. Right? They don't want the dog. And I'm going, nope. I guess I'll just have to buy my own place, right?
0: Yeah, that's one solution that is a little bit out of my range right now, buying a house. But that is also the goal. I would love to own a home so I can have whatever dog I want and don't have to answer to a landlord's regulations on what kind of dog I can have.
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0: Billy Talent, Afraid of Heights on 94.3 The Goat. 4:47 on the afternoon drive, powered by the PG City Fun Park. Just got a text coming in from the PG Herd. Let me know that a pedestrian is walking along Highway 97 South in the left lane, right at the bridge. So if you are driving with that storm coming in, do take care out there. Somebody's walking a little bit close to the road out there. But speaking of the road, you probably want to fill up your tank while you're at it before that rain gets in. So let's hit the Ryan Petrol Report. All right, checking gas, buddy. Trying to find you the top three places in PG with cheap gas for you. Number one, of course, got to be Costco. $1.64, that's the best price in town. Number two is the Super Save on Continental Way at $1.67. And number three is four different spots. The Husky in the BCR site, the Canco on Boundary, the 7-Eleven, and the Canco on 15th Avenue. They're all sitting at $1.69 right now. Those are your top three places in the city to save at the pump. If you see any other places and have any other traffic tips, 250-563-9944.
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1: I'm Darren Bain. 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The investigation started in December 2024, and in late April, investigators